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But when that old undertaker lets the man down, where's he gonna spend that money? Under the ground, and that's all. Yeah, that's all, too.

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open up the door. When they stop this train, I'm gonna get off first, cause I can't wait no more. Tell that engineer, said thanks a lot, and I didn't mind the fare. Gonna set my feet on southern soil and breathe.

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Up first, Clint Holly brings in stacks of vinyl LPs, new and classic for your listening pleasure. And at 5 p.m., Big Lon dusts off those historic Appalachian 45 RPM singles, as well as a few 78 RPM records for your listening pleasure. So kick back every Thursday and enjoy some great tunes.

0: come around all you good people and see this poor rounder go down. 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

We'd like to do a song now, which is off our new album, and it's called Preservation Part 2, or Act 2. It's a song called Money Talks, and believe me, it does.

Yeah, I do a song. This is a Homer and Jethro song. I haven't done that. I haven't done this week. This is a fun song.

brother-in-law to dad. That made him my uncle, though it made me kinda sad. 'Cause if he was my uncle, then he also was a brother to the widow's grown-up daughter, who of course was my stepmother. Father's wife then had a son who kept him on the run. He became my grandchild 'cause he was my daughter's son. My wife is now my mother's mother, and that makes me blue. 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And if my wife is my grandmother, then I'm her grandchild. Every time I think of that,

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You never know what might happen as we explore music along the crooked road. 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

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I bet you've all been wondering where I'm at. 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

Friends and neighbors, this is Bill Smith, the old ranger, asking you to stop on by Wednesday, 1 o'clock, for the Crooked Road Radio Hour. You never know what might happen as we explore music along the crooked road. Come on, there's foolishness to be had.

0: have never heard of him.
1: 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I heard he got run over by a train, mauled by a bear, maybe, hopefully. 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
1: It's so simple that anybody can sing it. Anybody can do it. 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I'm back there busting my balls trying to do somebody a favor, and what do I get? Clams?
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0: to have much creativity to be a hillbilly. Anybody can do that. Wah, wah, wah. 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I don't know what's wrong with you guys. It's just, you're just not my kind of people at all.
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It's been so long, darling, but now I'm coming home. 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

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You never know what might happen as we explore music along the crooked road. Come on, there's foolishness to be had.

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card, any card. 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Abracadabra, I got nothing up my sleeve. And I may get it wrong or get it right, but either way, I'm standing in the light where nothing is hit.

That's my kid with the cards. 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With a head full of wonder and a heart of gold. And there's not a trick that he can't figure out. And he's never stopped the show for a few doubt like the rest of us did.

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Up first, Clint Holly brings in stacks of vinyl LPs, new and classic for your listening pleasure. 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
1: WBCM LP Radio Bristol, Bristol, Virginia, coming to you live from the birthplace of country music museum. This is Plum Wild with your host, old Justin Chambers. Going to be in here for about an hour, bringing y'all some good old country music and other country music and all kind of crazy songs, whatever I feel like playing. Anyway, thank y'all for joining me today. I'm about to chug a Mountain Dew, and we're about to get on with it. I'm going to start the show off today with Summer Dean's cover of Somebody's Knocking. I went silent there for a minute. It's kind of early for me, and my brain ain't working right. Anyway, hopefully everyone's doing good this morning, and here is Somebody's Knocking by Summer Dean. I really like her cover of this, and I think y'all like it too. So let's do it. Yeehaw!

Hey, everybody. Welcome back to Plum Wild right here on Radio Bristol, WBCM. How's everyone doing this morning? Hope y'all are doing good. I'm doing pretty good. I'm getting good and awake now. Woo! All right. In here chugging Mountain Dew and playing some good music for you this morning. Appreciate y'all for tuning in. What we just heard right there was the White and Lightning Express by Roy Drusky. That don't get up and go with you, won't it? All right, and before that, we heard Charlie Feathers doing a Jim Reeves cover. Kind of rockabilling it up there. Doing one called He'll Have to Go. He better get on out of there. All right. And then we started off with Summer Dean doing her version of Somebody's Knocking. That song was originally recorded by Terry Gibbs. All right, let's see. What else? What else do we got cooked up here? What else should we play? Here's one by Stoney Edwards called Honky Tonk Heaven.

Plum Wild right here on Radio Bristol. That one right there was Plum Wild, wasn't it? Oh, yeah, Bobby Bear with Tequila Sheila. Woo! Yeah, that one. If that don't start your fire, then your wood's wet. Yeehaw! All right. Then we had The Power of Positive Drinking by Mickey Gilley, and we started off with Stoney Edwards and Honky Tonk Heaven. We got one right here that's real wild. This might be a little too wild here on Plum Wild. We're going to do one by Johnny Paycheck called Armed and Crazy.

Oh, yeah, there's a good old country shuffle for you right there. Changing Her Thinking by Johnny Dollar. Not sure if he's any relation to Johnny Cash. Dollar and Cash. Don't know if... Anyway, we had... And then before that, we had the Guayo Motel by Roger Allen Wade. And I really like that song a lot. I like that line where he says, "They said no dogs allowed, so I bought me a fish." All right. And then before that, we had Too Many Nights in a Roadhouse by Junior Brown. And then we really did get plumb wild with Johnny Paycheck doing his song Armed and Crazy. He said they took him in for robbing a grocery store, and he was disguised as a little old lady. I always liked that. I always thought that was funny, Johnny Paycheck. Picturing Johnny Paycheck dressed up as a little old lady cracks me up. Anyway, thank you all for listening to Plumb Wild this morning. And let's see, what else do we want to play this morning? How about Boxcar Willie with the Boxcar Blues?

0: down to Huntsville, but I'm not gonna stay.
1: There's Merle Haggard and the Strangers right there with Huntsville. Merle Haggard out there getting a little bit of trouble there. Then before that, we heard the Rhinestone Cowboy Club by Webb Pierce. Then we had Cowboy Boots by Dave Dudley. I can't wear my cowboy boots because I got a herniated disc right now, so I played that song about it because I miss my cowboy boots. All right. And we started off with Boxcar Blues by Boxcar Willie. Hopefully y'all are doing good. Let's switch gears here. We'll do kind of a singer-songwriter type song. This one I like a whole lot. It's called Soldier's Joy, 1864, by Guy Clark.

I got sugar in my candy, sugar in my soup. I'm getting fat from the candy, I'm sick from the soup. And true love is sweet, but if it's mishandled, a bitter wind blows and out goes your candle.

Lou's got the flu and he's laid up. Lou's Got the Flu right there by Roger Miller. Before that one, we heard Cowboys Don't Get Lucky All the Time by Gene Watson. And Don't Forget the Coffee, Billy Joe by Tom T. Hall. And we kicked that one off with Soldier's Joy, 1864 by Guy Clark. And it is 11:54 right now, and here at 12 o'clock noon, Tom Netherland will be in here doing his show, the Country Song Roundup, so stick around for that. I think I got time to probably play a couple more before Tom gets in here and gets his show set up and going. So, yeah, y'all stick around for Tom's show. He does a great show, 3 hours of classic country. So if you like classic country, stick around for that. Here's one by Bob Luman called Lonely Women Make Good Lovers.

Well. Happy Friday afternoon, everybody, or maybe Friday morning, way out west, out in the northwest or the southwest or wherever y'all happen to be out yonder, you know, California to Oregon to Washington, you know, or maybe over on the other side of the fence, you know, or the pond, you know, way over there in the Netherlands or maybe France or England, you know. It's probably supper time. We're getting close to it for y'all. But anyway, wherever y'all happen to be today, hey, welcome to the show, Country Song Roundup. I'm your host, Tom Netherland. And for the next 3 hours, we're going to hear wall-to-wall, hard-to-the-core country music with a capital C, just like this one right here. Meet Midnight, Me and the Blues from Mel Tillis. 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

Midnight, Me and the Blues. Yeah, buddy. That's Mel Tillis, member of the Country Music Hall of Fame, as well as this next guy. Yeah, buddy. Here's Buck Owens and his Buckaroos with a tune that Tommy Collins wrote called But I Do. Well, you do what, Buck? Country Song Roundup getting underway on Radio Bristol.

That's Buck Owens. It is Buckaroos with But I Do. Well, mercy, mercy. It's hot as that place way, way down south, you know. Oh, boy. Whew, mercy. Hey, let's play one from 1952. What do you say? Bootlow Bryant, I believe, wrote this song, and it's called, Yeah, It's a Lovely, Lovely World, except for when it's so hot that it'll melt the soles of your shoes to the pavement, you know? Carl Smith, Country Song Roundup, Radio Bristol.

Carl Smith and It's a Lovely, Lovely World. We go to George Jones, who says, "Darling." Well, darling what, George Jones? What you going to say to her? Well, let's hear what he's going to say. George Jones, the Possum, Country Song Roundup, Radio Bristol.

Country music with a capital C right there from George Jones. Yeah, buddy. Ooh, wherever y'all, wherever y'all are today, and hope y'all are inside where it's nice and cool. But as I understand that out in Wyoming, and I'm jealous of Wyoming right now, yeah, they had some snow just the other day. Apparently quite a bit of snow, and I'm like, yeah, rub it in, why don't you? Wouldn't y'all love to have snow right now? I mean, instead of these 90 degrees or in some places 100 degree weather, whew, mercy, mercy, mercy. Well, anyway, we have no say in the matter, now do we? Here's Charlie Pride. He has a lot of, well, he sure had a lot of say when it came to country music. Does my ring hurt your finger? Country song roundup getting underway on Radio Bristol.

Ronnie Millsap, Pure Love, here on Country Song Roundup. 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And as the numbers would imply, they deal with clientele all the way across the country, up, down, east, west, north, and south. Permatile Concrete. Call them today. Don't delay. And today's featured artist is none other than Alan Jackson. And, you know, sometimes it kind of tickles me when somebody says, oh, I like those newer country singers, you know, like Alan Jackson. Yeah. Alan Jackson has been making records for more than 40 years. What are you talking about new? Come on. You know, we didn't even have home computers when he first started making country music. It's true. There was no internet and there was no Facebook and so on and so forth. So Alan Jackson was not, he did not come along yesterday, and he is, and he earned his way into the Country Music Hall of Fame. But I'm going to go back to the very first album that Alan Jackson released, and this is, man, oh, man, the title track became a monster hit, and he played it during his last show last weekend in Nashville, Tennessee, his very last. He's retiring. He's not retiring. He has retired from touring anyway. But anyway, here's Alan Jackson, member of the Country Music Hall of Fame, here in the real world, live on Country Song Roundup, brought to you by Permatile on Radio Bristol.

Here in the real world, that's Alan Jackson. Yeah, buddy. 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And back to Alan Jackson. This song was written by Tom T. Hall. And Alan Jackson, man, he gave it the Alan Jackson treatment and turned it into a country music classic. It's called Itty Bitty. Yeah, buddy. We really are itty bitty here on this little bitty planet, aren't we? Country Song Roundup, Radio Bristol, brought to you by Permatile.

us a little bitty from Alan Jackson here on Country Song Roundup, brought to you by Permatile Concrete. Whoa, boy. 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Hey, back to Alan Jackson. This song was written by George Jones, and I know Roger Miller had recorded it, but never did really do anything for some reason or other, but probably lack of promotion, you know. But anyway, he turned it into a major hit, and I'm going to turn it into a song that you're about to hear. Brought to you by Permatile, live on Country Song Roundup from the birthplace of Country Music Museum. Here's Alan Jackson and Tall, Tall Trees.

Yeah, man, I'm a fool for y'all too, every one of you. I always appreciate everybody tuning in to the show. And just to let you know a little bit more information on Alan Jackson, the show had been announced for more than a year, and that was, I think, last Saturday night, I think it was. It was one of those nights. But anyway, he played at Nissan Stadium in Nashville, which is where the NFL team, the Tennessee Titans, play. And, yeah, it knocked him out 2 hours. And he didn't sing all of his hit songs. I mean, geez, he's got in the neighborhood of 40 number one songs, you know. But anyway, yeah, he's one of the greats. And he's retiring because – he has and I don't recall the name of the – it's a really rare neurodegenerative disease that he has that makes it difficult for him to walk. He has some balance issues and things like that. And, I mean, he had help walking off the stage for that last show. But he's retiring pretty much because it's doctor's orders, you know. But anyway, Alan Jackson – member of the Country Music Hall of Fame. And if George Jones was here, he would tell you he belongs among the pantheon of country music legends. He kind of stamped his ticket a long time ago in that regard. But as did this guy right here. Man, oh, man, whenever I see Bill Anderson, he knows which song I want to hear. It's this one right here from 1965. Bright lights and country music. Yeah, there's everything good about that, Bill Anderson. Country Song Roundup, Radio Bristol.

Bill Anderson, Bright Lights and Country Music on the Decca record label from 1965. And let's go back to 1954. RCA Victor Records, they were the ones that issued this one from Hank Snow. It's called Wabash Blues on Country Song Roundup, Radio Bristol.

0: from an instrumental featuring the guitar playing of Hank Snow. Let's hear Hank Snow's big hit from 1950. It's one of them, anyway. All aboard the Golden Rocket. Country Song Roundup, Radio Bristol.
1: What?
0: Yeah.

from 1950. Yeah, buddy. That's Hank Snow and the Golden Rocket. From 1958 on the Sun record label. Here's Johnny Cash and the Tennessee Three with Come In, Stranger. 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

Johnny Cash and Come In Stranger. Yeah, I want to play another one for Johnny Cash. Are there any objections out there? No, I don't. I see a bunch of people waving the fans in front of their faces on this blazing hot day. But anyway, what do you say we climb aboard as passengers on the train of love? Once again, Johnny Cash on Country Song Roundup, Radio Bristol, WBCM.

Johnny Cash and Train of Love. As with Come In Stranger, that was recorded down on Union Avenue in Memphis, Tennessee for the Sun record label. Yeah, buddy. Let's hear. I haven't heard this one in a while. Yeah, man. And, you know, Tom Jones fans probably remember when Tom Jones had this record out, but I favor the country one from Porter Wagoner. Oh, apparently it's good to be home in that green grass of home. Country Song Roundup, Radio Bristol. Deal.

Then I awake and look around me at these four gray walls that surround me. And I realize that I was only dreaming. For there's a garden, there's a sad old padre. Arm in arm we'll walk at daybreak, when again I'll touch the green, green grass of home.

from 1961 on the Columbia record label. Here's Carl Butler and Honky Tonk Itis. Country Song Roundup, Radio Bristol. There we go. Carl Butler.

Honky Tonk Addis. That's Carl Butler, 1961. And that was before he started really recording with his wife, you know, Pearl. Pearl Butler, she, except for one song, she sang harmony to his lead. He was always the lead of the two, and much better voice than Pearl. But Pearl was fantastic at harmony vocalizing, and so typically on the choruses of their songs, you know, she came in with the harmony vocal, you know. But anyway, let's hear one from Franklin Delano Reeves, otherwise known as Del Reeves. Women Do Funny Things to Me, Country Song Roundup, Radio Bristol. All right, come on, Del.

0: the pretty girls I see do funny things to me. 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
1: Dale Reeves, yeah, buddy. He was a longtime member of the Grand Ole Opry, and I, you know, these folks, I still miss them whenever I think about or go to the Opry, and it's not the same. I mean, and how could it be? But then again, you know, when Hank Williams died, you know, January 1, 1953, well, the Grand Ole Opry was never the same without him either, you know, and he was only a member for a couple of years, but it made a lasting, everlasting impact, that's for sure. But anyway, let's see here. I want to hear one from Ernest Tubb. Talk about a longtime force, member of the Grand Ole Opry for, well, right on 50 years. It wasn't quite 50 years, but he was in the neighborhood. And of course, he's a permanent member of the Country Music Hall of Fame. Here he is with Pass the Booze. Ernest Tubb and the Texas Troubadours on Country Song Roundup, Radio Bristol.

Pass the Booze. Yeah, that's Ernest Tubb and his Texas Troubadours right here on Country Song Roundup. You are listening live from the birthplace of Country Music Museum right here in Bristol, Virginia and Tennessee. And, you know, back in the day, there was a television commercial that if you watched television at all, you would have seen the commercials for Charmin, you know, Charmin toilet paper. They didn't call it toilet, they called it bath tissue or something like that, but it's toilet paper, right? Charmin. You can still buy it today. Go to the Walmart and you can buy Charmin today. Well, there was a country singer and songwriter by the name of Carl Ballou. Not blue, but Ballou. B-L-E-B-A-L-E-W, Carl Ballou. But he got an idea. Well, I'm going to write a song, and it's about a girl named Charmin. And he titled it, Don't Squeeze My Charmin. And Charlie Walker, a longtime member of the Grand Ole Opry, he recorded it and had a hit with it, and I got it queued up for you right now. On the Columbia record label. Oh, yeah, buddy. Charlie Walker, Country Song Roundup. He says, please don't squeeze my Charmin.

Oh, don't squeeze my Charmin, Charlie Walker, here on Country Song Round. He was a mighty fine fella, too. Golly, started out in radio down in Dallas, Texas. He was not just a disc jockey. He was a really good one, apparently award-winning radio personality. But anyway, he turned to the other side of the dial, and instead of playing records, he started making them and made quite a career out of doing so. But here's another fine fella right here on the Capitol record label. Here's Freddie Hart. Apparently, he says, "My hang-up is you." Yeah, he likes some gal, don't he? Yeah, buddy. Country Song Roundup, Radio Bristol.

0: from Freddie Hart. We go to 1967 and Claude Gray. He says, "How fast them trucks can go." I hear tell. Country Song Roundup, Radio Bristol, WBCM. There we go.
1: 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They just naturally think they should, 'cause they figure any place a truck driver eats

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There's always a bunch in there hanging out, cutting up and talking about how she wiggles when she walks and stuff like that, and how fast them trucks will go.

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Yeah, buddy. And let's hear one. Let's see. What do I want to hear next? Oh, I'll play that one. You know, this is it's an historic song because it's the very first number one song that features a pedal steel guitar. And pedal steel guitar is not something that's always been around in country music. Hank Williams, who died January 1st, 1953, never had a pedal steel. Now, he had steel guitars, but never a pedal steel. With the pedals, it's a lot more twang involved, and that's country music to a T. But anyway, this was the very first one to feature the pedal steel from 1954 on the Decca record label. It's called Slowly from Webb Pierce. Country Song Roundup Radio Bristol, WBCM.

Uh-oh. We got a skip in the step, so we're going to try to dust off old Webb Pierce. And in the meantime, let's hear one from Buck Owens and the Buckaroos, and we'll get Webb dusted off over here.

Oh, Buck Owens to the rescue. Yeah, buddy. Goodbye. Good luck. God bless you. Well, God bless you, Buck Owens. Okay, I hope I've got this rectified over here with the CD player, but we'll find out momentarily, as in right now. This group, they sound like they came out of the American South and I don't know, about 1957 or 58 or so. That's what they sound like, but no. They're from Sweden. Yeah, country band, and I mean hardcore country band, from Sweden by the name of The Countryside of Harmonica Sam. How about that for a group name? This song is only 7 years old. It's called My First Broken Heart. Country Song Roundup, Radio Bristol. You better not skip, doggone you.

coming up. And let's see, I want to play this one right here. Here's a relatively new song, certainly relatively new. It's not 1967, but Connie Smith recorded this one 2 years ago, and it was on an album. And I'm not making this label up. They're down in Mississippi, but it's on the Fat Possum Records label. Yeah, that's a real label, Fat Possum. But Connie Smith, man, oh, man, she's I think she's 84 now, 83 or 84, and she still sings like she did when she was 23 or 24. In fact, she sings better than she ever has before. But anyway, this one's called The Other Side of You. Member of the Country Music Hall of Fame, Connie Smith. Country Song Roundup, Radio Bristol, WBCM.

The Other Side of You. That's Connie Smith, and she's been referred to, and I think quite correctly, as the Rolls Royce of country music. Farron Young, he was not the Rolls Royce. He might have had one at one time or another, but he was always called the singing sheriff. Yeah. Farron Young, Unmitigated Gall, from 1967. Country Song Roundup Radio, Bristol.

0: Farron Young and Unmitigated Gall. It's the only song that I know of in country music history with the word unmitigated, or gall for that matter, in the title. Kind of an unusual tune right there, you know. But it was a great one. It was a big hit for Farron Young on the Mercury record label, I do believe, and from 1967. Let's hear one from the late, and I do mean, oh, great, Darryl Singletary. Darryl had, he came along during the 1990s with a voice that reminded people what real country music sounds like. You know, he came along when Garth Brooks was doing his thing, and, no offense, Garth, but, Dan Fogelberg and Kiss are not exactly influences for country music, okay? Yeah, no. But Darryl Singletary, his heroes were Merle Haggard, Lefty Frizzell, Hank Williams, George Jones, and you can hear it in his voice right here. Again, the late, great Darryl Singletary from 1997. It's called The Note on Country Song Roundup Radio Bristol. Yeah, that's country right there.
1: The note was short,

country singer Daryl Singletary and The Note. Speaking of notes, Tom T. Hall is going to sing about how he got to Memphis. Yeah, Tom T. Hall. You know, Tom, his secretary reached out to me one day and said, "Hey, Tom wants you to come down to Nashville to interview him." And so I did and drove down, which was unusual because Tom T. Hall didn't do very many interviews. In fact, the last 10 years of his life, he only did three or four interviews, and I did two of them. And so anyway, he called me down, and we spent the day there at his house, and I'll never forget that time spent with Tom T. Hall. And you know, I was talking to my good friend Tim White the other day about that, and about our mutual admiration of Tom T. Hall. He was the genuine article. When you hear him sing these songs that he wrote, you know, yeah, he's just being himself, and that's how he was, you know. But just big old heart, man. Heart as big as his home state of Kentucky, you know. But anyway, that's how I got to Memphis. So says Tom T. Hall on Country Song Roundup with Tom on Radio Bristol.

Apparently, that's how he got to Memphis. Tom T. Hall on Country Song Roundup. And let's hear one from 1955. Oh, yeah, going way back on the Starday record label. And, you know, I like the message of this title, or at least the implication of the title. It's called Fair Today. No, it's blazing hot today. Cool Tomorrow. In fact, Cold Tomorrow. You know, I'll bet you not a whole lot of people would argue with me today when I say, wouldn't it be nice if it was cold and snowy tomorrow? I'll bet you wouldn't argue with that, would you? Or I know some of you would, but anyway, from 1955, this is kind of a deep catalog tune from Eddie Nowak. Fair today, cold tomorrow. Well, let's hope so. Country Song Roundup, Radio Bristol, WBCM.

Eddie Nowak. Fair today, cold tomorrow. And I've got a request to get to right now. And, well, Danny boy, Danny. Well, yeah, the one you wanted to hear, I thought I had with me, but guess what? It's at home on my desk. I know exactly where it is, and I thought I grabbed the right one, and I grabbed the other one. But I still have one from Hank Thompson. I do. In fact, I've got a whole slew of them. It's just not that one particular tune. He wanted to hear Rub-A-Dub-Dub from Hank Thompson and the Brazos Valley Boys, but I've got another one. It's kind of in the same realm. It's a fun tune from 1947. So here you go, Danny, up in blazing hot Richmond, Virginia. Yeah, I've got a Humpty Dumpty heart. Apparently he's fallen and broken it apart. Country song roundup, Hank Thompson.

0: Dumpty heart.
1: Yeah, buddy. I've got a Humpty Dumpty heart. Yeah, it's Hank Thompson and all the Brazos Valley Boys. He recorded that one down in Dallas, Texas, at a radio station in 1947. I forget the WFA. It might have been WFAQ or something like that. But anyway, that's where he did it, down there at a radio station in Dallas, Texas. Yeah, even though he was based out of Oklahoma, you know. Even though later on he spent his last years in the Fort Worth, Texas region down yonder, you know. Hey, man, I'll tell you what, if you think it's hot up here, whew, have mercy, Texas. I don't know how they survive down there, but they do. I guess country music helps, you know, country music and all that great Texas barbecue, you know. Oh, Lord. Well, let's hear one from, oh, yeah. Ray Price and the Cherokee Cowboys with I'm Tired. Well, join the crowd, Ray. Country Song Roundup live on Radio Bristol.

Oh, man, I'm tired. Ray Price and the Cherokee Cowboys. Yeah, buddy. And I want to hear one from Dick Curlis. Oh, man. He was, unfortunately, a fairly forgotten figure in country music history. But man, when you hear him sing, it'll make you wonder, why in the world did people ever forget him? Well, he's not forgotten here on Country Song Roundup. That's for dang sure. But anyway, this one's called A Tombstone Every Mile. Here's Dick Curlis, and I'm going to follow this one up with a tune, I do believe, from Jimmy Martin. So stay tuned.

0: That's Jimmy Martin and all the Sunny Mountain Boys right here with the Widowmaker. And that followed Dick Curlis and Tombstone, Every Mile. And I've got a song coming up for you next. After this next one. Today marks a pretty significant day in the music history of Willie Nelson. And stay tuned. Stay tuned. It's a really good one, and you don't want to miss it. I'll put it that way. You definitely don't want to miss it. But anyway, in the meantime, Dave Dudley says he's got six more days on the road before he's going to make it home tonight. Country song roundup, gearing up for Willie Nelson, coming up next.
1: Pulled out of Pittsburgh, rolling down that eastern seaboard.

6 days on the road. That's Dave Dudley. Yeah, buddy. And as mentioned, today is a big day in the career and life of Willie Nelson. Well, you know, his first, Willie went Hollywood for a little while and made some movies, and his first acclaim came in 1979 when he co-starred opposite Jane Fonda and Robert Redford Anyway, I had to direct somebody over here to somewhere else. But anyway, that was in 79. And in 1980, he had his first starring role, and he kind of played himself. He played a fictional guy by the name of Buck Bonham in a movie called Honeysuckle Rose. And Diane Cannon plays his wife, and old Buck Bonham, a.k.a. Willie Nelson, he's out on the road trying to make it as a country singer. And, he has relations, I guess you could say, with Amy Irving, you know, this actress who he befriends out on the road. And there's issues that come of that, you know, and so on and so forth. But anyway, that movie was Willie's first starring role, you know. So, that movie came out 46 years ago today. The premiere was held in Austin, Texas, right there in Willie's, adopted hometown. And that was 46 years ago today. I've got an original poster of that movie framed and in my office at home. I've got two originals, and one of them's framed and one of them's not. So, anyway, here's the hit. Here's the theme song from that movie. I bet you y'all know this one real well. It's called On the Road Again, Willie Nelson and Family, from the movie Honeysuckle Rose, here on Country Song Roundup Radio Bristol.

0: Thank you very much.
1: Thank you very much. That's Willie Dawson, On the Road Again, the theme song, number one song from the soundtrack for Honeysuckle Rose, which made its world premiere today, 46 years ago, in Austin, Texas. How about that? Oh, man. Well, we got a word from Richard Sturban, you know, the deep voice guy, you know, from the Oak Ridge Boys. He has what we call in radio a PSA for you, a public service announcement. Richard, you can step to the microphone.
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1: Thank you, Richard. Here's the Oak Ridge Boys.

Well, we got another Dad Burn skip in the step. That CD player has been acting up all day today. I'm talking to my friend Jerry here, and it's like, oh, man, come on. See, they're supposed to repeat that chorus a couple of times, but not that many times, you know. So anyway, I'm getting that one rectified for you, and I'm going to line up one from Carter and Ralph Stanley, the Stanley brothers, and they I ought to play that one right there. Yeah, in fact, I think I will. they're going to be officially inducted into the Country Music Hall of Fame this fall, and it's richly deserved. Lord have mercy, they devoted their life to this music, and they influenced people from Ricky Skaggs to Keith Whitley to Larry Sparks to, I mean, loads and loads of them. Billy Strings today, he's a big fan too. But anyway, here's Carter and Ralph, the Stanley Brothers, with Hey, Hey, Hey, Don't You Dare Skip, You Rascal, Country Song Roundup.

Hey, on the Mercury record label. That's Ralph and Carter, the Stanley Brothers. And let's see, I've got one. Oh, yeah. Oh, that's a good one right there. I got one for you coming from the Carter family because, you know, we dearly love the first family of country music, and the Carter family being A.P., Sarah, and Mabel Carter. Now, when you hear them sing this song, you'll hear them pronounce the title as the River of Jordan. And it's not Jordan, it's Jordan. That's how they pronounced it, though. River of Jordan. There is no such thing as Jordan, but there is a such thing as Jordan. And I'm going to play it right now and send this one out to my mother. Mom's up in steamy, hot Powhatan County, Virginia. It's supposed to be 103 up there today, friends and neighbors. Whew, mercy. Hey, Mom, you stay in that air conditioning, okay? I'm going out to Mom, my Aunt Betty. She's right here in steamy, hot Bristol, Virginia. And my Aunt Pauline, and I promise you, wherever she goes, it's cool, okay? Pauline was cool. Country Song Roundup, Radio Bristol, the Carter Family.

the River of Jordan. That's AP Sarah and Maybell Carter. You know, they recorded that one in New York City. How about that? A whole bunch of their songs were recorded in New York City. It don't sound like it, but yeah, buddy, that's where they did them. A whole bunch of them, anyway. Here's one from three brothers by the name of Guy, Vic, and Skeeter. The Willis Brothers, Convoy in the Sky. Giddy up, fellas. Country Song Roundup, Radio Bristol.

Oh, yeah. Convoy in the Sky. Yeah, buddy. That's the Willis Brothers here on Country Song Roundup. And, you know, the Willis Brothers, they were longtime members of the Grand Ole Opry. And after a guy in Skeeter died, they continued as the Vic Willis Trio. And but they go back into the 1940s. They were early on. They were members of not just members, but they kind of led, along with steel guitar player Little Roy Wiggins. They kind of led Eddie Arnold's band, and then they took a step over into Hank Williams's band early on. They were members of the Drifting Cowboys there for a little while too. But anyway, this song, and I think I got it squared away now. It was wanting to skip with me earlier, but doggone it all. This was recorded in November of 1953, released as a single in 54, and it's remarkable in country music history because it will forever have the distinction of being the very first number one country record to feature a pedal steel guitar. Now, they had steel guitars long before this song. I mean, Hank Williams, you know, almost always had a steel guitar on his records, but he never had a pedal steel. And the difference is that, well, as the name would imply, you know, you plug them all in, they're electric, most of them anyway. But anyway, the pedal steel, they have pedals on the floor, and you can manipulate the strings a little bit. You can make them bend and bring the twang and accentuate the twang. And there's a definite difference in them, but I mean, if you hear Your Cheatin' Heart from Hank Williams, that is not a pedal steel guitar, but this is. Right here on a song called Slowly, number one from 1954, Webb Pierce on the Decca record label. Country Song Roundup, Radio Bristol.

1954. That's the Wondering Boy, Webb Pierce, here on Country Song Roundup. And you know what? Webb sounded so good. Let's play another one. A double shot from Webb Pierce. Let's see. Oh, yeah. I haven't heard this one in a long time. Recorded in March of 1953 at Castle Studios, which was located in a hotel, the Tulane Hotel, downtown Nashville, which is no longer there. There's a parking lot where it stood. But Castle Studios, it sounded like a big fancy-dancy thing. But and a lot of folks recorded there. But no, it was run by a couple of engineers from WSM. And they got their name, Castle Studios, because WSM then and now, they're known as the Air Castle of the South. You know, WSM 650. Yeah, buddy. But anyway, I want to play this one right here.

There we go. There stands the glass. Well, my glass has got water in it. And it's not really a glass. It's a plastic cup. But anyway, yeah, I finished off my Pepsi Zero. And, you know, you got to hydrate on these blazing hot days, right? Hey, this next tune, and I got Hank Williams coming up in a, you know, about half hour or so. But anyhow, this song was one that Hank Williams would do occasionally live. He just never officially recorded it. I've got some versions by Hank, but a fellow member of the Grand Ole Opry wrote it, and his name was Moon Mullican. Not Mulligan, Mullican. M-U-L-L-I-C-A-N. But anyway, Moon Mullican, he played the piano and was known for the song When My Ship Comes, something like that. Anyway, I've got Johnny Horton on the brain. And this is Johnny Horton's rendition of the Cherokee Boogie from 1959 on the Columbia record label. Johnny Horton.

That's Johnny Horton on the Columbia record label with Cherokee Boogie. Let's hear one from Gary Stewart. He says he's single again. Country Song Roundup live from the one and only birthplace of Country Music Museum in downtown Bristol, Virginia.

Oh, yeah. Gary Stewart and Single Again. Yeah, buddy. Hey, whoever was ringing the phone a minute ago, I'm not sure who you were, but I was on the phone with my pal, Cleveland Dennis. He's out in Elgin, Illinois, and Elgin is up in the vicinity of Chicago, and he said it's raining like crazy. You know, apparently thunder, lightning, rain, and it's snowing in Wyoming, and boy, I wish that was here. hey, I'll take the rain or the snow, preferably the snow, you know. One thing about it, when it snows, you know it's going to be cold. I like that. Mm-hmm. But hey, it beats 92, 93, 94 degrees, you know. Anyway, I'll send this one out to my pal, Cleveland Dennis. See, he's a regular listener and, you know, big fan of the show, fan of the radio station right here. He is. And so here you go, Cleveland Dennis. Marty Stewart says the bridge washed out. Hey, get a bit more of that rain, and you might be washing out yonder, too. But anyway, Marty Stewart and his fabulous superlatives here on Country Song Roundup, Radio Bristol.

The bridge washed out. Yeah. That's Marty Stewart and his fabulous superlatives. And by the way, he's going to be here on Sunday, September 13th. Yeah, buddy, for the last of 3 days of the 25th Bristol Rhythm and Roots Reunion. That's September the 11th through the 13th right here in downtown Bristol. 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So, hey, get your tickets by going to bristolrhythm.com, or you can call 423-573-1927. Or if you're here in town, come on by the museum and they'll fix you right up downstairs. So anyhow, the 25th Bristol Rhythm and Roots Reunion, starring Marty Stewart, Old Crow Medicine Show, the Del McCurry Band, and about 97 other bands. It's wall-to-wall music all over downtown, here in the birthplace of country music. Here's Buck Owens, who says he's nobody's fool but yours. Hey, Hank Williams, Double Shot, coming up in about 20 minutes or so.

Oh, yeah, man. Oh, man. Nobody's fool but yours. Yeah, that's Buck Owens and his Buckaroos, Buckaroos. And like I said, I've got a double shot of Hank Williams coming up soon, which, you know, I do that every show. And but first, I want to play one here from my old pal, David Allan Coe. Man, he was a gem, and he was a one of a kind. That's for darn sure. 50 years ago, he came out with a tune called Willie Waylon and Me. And it's from a great album cover. It's called David Allan Coe Rides Again. Go look up that album cover. It's awesome. But anyway, David Allan Coe, Country Song Roundup, Radio Bristol.

0: Yeah, Willie Waylon and Me on the Columbia record label. Billy Sherrill produced that. He was the longtime producer for primarily Epic Records, which was a subsidiary in those days of Columbia. But he was Tammy Wynette's producer in the 70s and 80s. He was George Jones's producer in the 70s and 80s. And he was also David Allan Coe's producer for his tenure at Columbia. But anyway, let's hear one from Don Williams. Bob McDill wrote this one, I do believe. It's called Some Broken Hearts Never Mend. And hey, Bob is a member of the Country Music Hall of Fame, and so is Don Williams. Yeah, buddy. Country Song Roundup Radio, Bristol.
1: Coffee black, cigarette, start this day like all the rest. First thing every morning that I

1978 on the, I think that was on the ABC Dot record label for Don Williams. Yeah, and you know, Don was one of those guys that he didn't come to country music naturally. He did not. Kind of like Vern Gosden did not either. They were both folk singers. They were folk singers. Don Williams was a part of a folk group in the 60s called the Pozo Seco Singers. Trust me, they were definitely, yeah, my friend Jerry over here says, I remember them. And I was like, see, Jerry, I don't. I wasn't around. But I didn't listen to that folk music anyway. But to each their own. But anyway, that's what it was. He was with the Pozo Seco Singers. And let's face it, you know, he was never going to become, you know, the star that he became doing that. That's for dang sure. But anyhow, here's one from Merle Haggard, The Way I Am. Country Song Roundup Radio, Bristol.

on the MCA record label. That's Merle Haggard and The Way I Am. And I got the original 45 of that song at home in my stacks. How about that? I do not have the original 45 of this one, but it's a great tune, and it's been recorded in by a whole bunch of people. Man, oh, man. Ricky Van Shelton had a big hit with it back in the late 80s, and a whole bunch of people have through the years. But I've always been partial to Little Jimmy Dickens' version of Life Turned Her That Way on the Columbia record label. Country Song Roundup, Radio Bristol, Hank Williams coming up next.

Little Jimmy Dickens. Yeah, buddy. From Bolt, West Virginia. Yeah, life turned her that way. Yeah, buddy. And anyhow, hey, it's time for Hank Williams. And, you know, Hank Williams gave Jimmy Dickens his nickname. He called him Tater. He was Tater for the rest of his life, nickname-wise, anyway. But anyway, I got a tune for you that's kind of, it's apropos for today. You know, it's blazing hot here in the birthplace, and it's blazing hot, it seems like, all over the country. So for every one of y'all out there that's blazing hot, have a dip of some cool water. How about that? It's a demo. He never officially released this one as a record, but I got it for you right here. From 1949, Hank Williams and his guitar. That's it. That's all that's on the record. Bob Nolan from the Sons of the Pioneers wrote it, and it's called Cool Water. Country Song Roundup, Radio Bristol. Hank Williams time.

Lord have mercy. Of course it would. That's sorry about that, Fresno. I just played that song coming over here to play just fine. It's that CD player right there. Holy cow. Well, we'll give her another shot here and with another tune from another CD. And I'm going to stick it into the other player. That CD player, that one in particular, I'm pointing at it right here. I've got two of them, and that one right there has been acting up all day today. It seems like every other song that I play in there, it feels like it anyway. It wants to act up. I don't know. Maybe it's the heat. I don't know. But anyway, I referenced this song earlier today, so I may as well play it for you. When you hear Don Helms kick off this song on the steel guitar, just be mindful it is not a pedal steel guitar. Not. There were no pedal steels on any Hank Williams records, okay? Not done in his lifetime, let's put it that way. From September 23rd, 1952. I bet it was cooler that day, too. Of course it was cool. Hank Williams was in the house, you know. Your Cheating Heart, Country Song Roundup, Radio Bristol. Kick it off, Don Helms.

Your Cheating Heart. That's Hank Williams here on Country Song Roundup, and we got one more. That's the cool thing about a double shot. When you've only played one, that means you got one more to go, you know? Hey, I'll play this one right here. It was recorded the same day that Hank recorded Your Cheating Heart. September 23rd, 1952. I bet you y'all know this one. It's called Kalijah. Country Song Roundup, Radio Bristol.

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See you there.

is on, the king is back. Shake the world, get around. It takes a word, make a sound. It's nothing but a plain and

But it came swinging. It's hot time somebody took a crack. It's hot time for folks to start believing. Yes, that's right, the party's on.

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0: It's the Raven Maven Jukebox Jess here with you for another edition of Blowing the Fuse. This is our 45th show, as it were, show number 45. So let's keep the 45 RPM vinyl flowing. Let's start out today with the Moonglows on Champagne out of Cleveland, Ohio. It's a wonderful track. I've been your dog.

The Chanters on Deluxe. What an absolutely beautiful vocal group stylings on that. Let's go back to the top of the set to let you know what we've been hearing. We started out today with The Moon Glows on Champagne with I've Been Your Dog. And the copy I have is on red vinyl with a yellow label. It looks really cool and kind of appropriate for a really hot summer's day today. Even in the studio, it's a little bit steamy. So we'll keep the tunes going. And if we continue like this, I do believe we are going to blow the fuse. After that was She Loves to Rock by Cornell Gunter and the Flares. That was on ABC Paramount. We heard the incredible sounds of the Cleftones on G Records with a cautionary tale, Lover Boy. And then two answer songs after that. The Lover Boy was going to steal your girl away. And then we heard She's Gone, Gone by the Penguins. That was on Mercury. And that brings us to the Chanters, my darling. Well, I'm your host, Jukebox Jess. For everyone just tuning in, we're spinning 45 RPM vinyl like we do every week at about this time. So thank you so much for tuning in. And go ahead and get yourself a nice cold beverage to stay hydrated and stay refreshed, or another cup of coffee. And let's go over to the Imperial label now for some Rick Nelson, also known as Ricky Nelson. But on this particular label, it says Rick Nelson. The song is called Summertime.

Janice and her boyfriends, Janice Martin, that is, on the RCA Victor label with a little number called Bang Bang. Great way to stay cool on a hot day, isn't it? Before that, speaking of cool, Gene Vincent, Bebop Alula, sending

Big Joe Turner on Atlantic. And I have this wonderful 45 sleeve here. It says Atlantic Records on one side with these stick figures playing all the different instruments in a rocking band. And on the back it says, Atlantic leads the field in rhythm and blues. And there is a picture of Joe Turner, Laverne Baker, Clyde McFadder and the Drifters, the Clovers, Ray Charles, Ruth Brown, and many other exclusive artists. Well, thank you for sharing show number 45 with me as we do this live here in the studio at the Birthplace of Country Music Museum. And I'm your host, Jukebox Jess. And this brings us to the Blues Hangover portion of the program. Let's start out today with Johnny Young at the Blues Club singing Money Taking Women on Thunderbolt.

Jimmy Reed on the VJ label. Baby, What You Want Me to Do. Before that, we heard Little Johnny Taylor with Driving Wheel on Galaxy. We've played other versions of that song that are maybe a little more hot, but you know, I enjoy hearing a lot of different versions of that song. Don't Start Crying Now, we heard from Slim Harpo on Excello. That is an incredible way to get going on our blues hangover that we started out with. Money Taking Women by Johnny Young. Did you hear the mandolin player playing on that? That was Johnny Young. What an interesting, wonderful, beautiful thing to have a blues mandolinist, you know? This is the type of thing that we really enjoy here at Blowin' the Fuse. We're playing all 45s, all vinyl, all of the time. Let's go over to Coral Records now for a wonderful hillbilly refresher. Let's hear FOB Tennessee by Kenny Roberts.

Dave Dudley on Golden Wing here on a wonderful hot summer's day. And if it's evening where you're listening, I hope you're having a fantastic time wherever you are. Always good time for a trucking song, and sending that out to Bop and Bailey George. Thanks for the 45. It's great to hear it in that format. It really sounds good. Before that was Johnny Bond with Hot Rod Lincoln on Republic. Always fun to get the car songs going all together for all the enthusiasts. Before that, we heard a couple wonderful rockabilly sides. We heard Slim Rhodes, Gonna Romp and Stomp, Sun Records number 238. And nice to have this original copy of this. It's such a great record, really. Before that, Woodpecker Rock by Nat Kuti and the Braves. Sending that one out to Smoky Mountain Radio today in the studio. And we started out that five-pack with Kenny Roberts, FOB. Tennessee. Well, we've got time for a couple few more sides. So we heard Roller Coaster of Love earlier by Joe Turner. So if we're at the fair, there's funnel cakes. So let's hear some Wanda Jackson on Capitol Records with Funnel of Love.

the incredible Ronnie Hawkins on Roulette. And before that was Wanda Jackson. Such a pleasure getting to play her on the program today. Well, we have come to that mystical time of the program where I'm going to get into an instrumental track to go out here. Let's cue up the Strangers with Rockin' Rebel.

dip out of the studio today. I just wanted to say thank you so much for joining me on this musical adventure. And remember to enjoy the good times. I will see you on the radio again next week.

Good evening, ladies and gentlemen, and welcome to The Pocket. I'm your host, Jared Bentley. For the next hour or so, we're going to be playing some soul music. And not just any soul music this week. No, we're going to go with some really laid back, a lot of instrumentals and a lot of good feeling laid back soul for this hour of The Pocket. We're going to start things off with one of the masters of soul music here on Radio Bristol. This is Quincy Jones and Summer in the City.

So we went from the Isley Brothers and their cover of Summer Breeze straight to the Brothers Johnson and I'll Be Good to You, another great cover that's been done plenty of times, but none better than the Brothers Johnson with I'll Be Good to You. Starting things off well here this week, Quincy Jones, Isley Brothers, Brothers Johnson. Up next, we're going to let you continue with this theme that the music ain't going to hurt nobody with Brick here on The Pocket.

That's Grover Washington Jr. and Mr. Magic here on The Pocket. We're here every Friday at 5, every Wednesday at 7. If you're listening to the Friday broadcast, then I hope you're headed home from work or whatever you're doing, and you're enjoying yourself, and this puts you in a pretty good mood, or at least helps you keep a pretty good mood. That's my whole point with this show, is to play some pretty cool, airy, hip, chill music to use the parlance of our times.

Speaking of feeling good, speaking of being happy, speaking of keeping things in a good mood, we're going to move on from the great George Benson into a song that, right in its title, tells you that it feels so good. This is Chuck Mangione on Radio Bristol.

another long-form instrumental here on The Pocket on Radio Bristol. I'm Jared Bentley. I hope you've enjoyed listening this week, because I got one more song to go, and it's another long song, but it's one of my all-time favorites. One of my favorite movies ever made, it's not the greatest movie ever made, I just love it tremendously, is Sharky's Machine with Burt Reynolds. And Snuff Garrett did the music for that, basically just gathering a lot of stuff from great artists. And the opening scene is one of the best opening scenes I've ever seen in a movie. And the music behind that became one of my favorite songs. And it's the Crusaders and Randy Crawford and their version of Street Life. So I'm going to end things here today and say thanks for listening. See you next week. This is Randy Crawford with the Crusaders here on The Pocket and Street Life. Have a good weekend, everybody.

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1: 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I won't need my Sunday's best, 'cause I ain't dead yet.